0: There's more chances to win this Mega May. 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

0: Oh, I wish you would. Michael Bublé and Home here at Nation Easy Radio with me, Kate Weston. Well, since you and I have last met, I've had a minor hospital procedure. Yes, I went for a hospital appointment, and it wasn't quite what I expected. I will share with the group a little later. Also, we have Tuesday's Happy Fact on the way in the next hour to make your day a little better. Not much, just a bit. This week, the facts are all about pets. We've got music on the way from UB40 as well with the Neil Diamond song Red Red Wine. And up next here at Nation Easy, it's Selena with your travel.
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13: Eastbound A31 looking a little busy from Stony Cross, whilst the A272, that's slowing eastbound from Bramdean. Looks to be some roadworks in that area. It's works delaying on Main Road at Colden Common, and the A27 northbound heading towards the M27, that's slowing onto the Sedgemoor roundabout. Still rail disruption between Bournemouth and Southampton Central.
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0: Robert De Niro still waiting. Bananarama on Nation Easy Radio. It's Kate Weston here with you, with Phil Collins on the way. Selena has the traffic and travel news for the South. She's up next here at Nation Easy. I promised to tell you about my hospital appointment. I wasn't really worried about it at all, although obviously I wanted the result to be good, to be the right result. But I wasn't bothered about the actual test. Anyway, it was sort of a test on my nerves. And so I sat on this little bed, you know, in my gown, as you do. And I wasn't really, I don't know what I was expecting, to be honest. Anyway, the doctor decided to put some needles into my muscles. I thought, oh, okay. And then he did what I can only describe as he gave me an electric shock. And I'm not kidding you. Well, I nearly shot through the ceiling. That's not what I was expecting at all. And I've had better days.
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3: Welcome back to Costa Coffee's Iced Coffee Forecast. Here to update you on the week ahead. Today, there'll be unexpected adventures moving in from the east, with high chances of bumping into friends and conversations that go on longer than planned. Later this week, expect a refreshing iced coffee, made for picnics with picky bits and nowhere to be until 6. Because whatever the weather, with a Costa iced coffee made with heart in hand, the summer moments we love last. Costa iced coffee, made for summer.
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0: Tina Turner and Private Dancer here at Nation Easy Radio. It's Kate Weston here with you then until 10 o'clock. And on the way, I have an hour of super relaxing favourites. We call them the Stress Busters. That's what they are. Yes, we ease you into the day. And we're going to kick off with Mr. Mister and Dire Straits. They are up after the news and the weather.
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18: The top stories this hour. The Prime Minister's meeting his top team this morning for a cabinet meeting crucial to his future. Some of his ministers want him to quit. Others are reportedly preparing to tell Sir Keir Starmer to lay out a plan for leaving. 74 of his MPs no longer think he's up to the job following disastrous election results. Chief Secretary to the PM, Darren Jones, has been choosing his words carefully this morning.
19: Colleagues are asking the Prime Minister to consider different options in the future. And as I say, he rightfully is listening to them. It'd be wrong if he wasn't listening to them. Look, I'm not going to get ahead of any decision that the Prime Minister may or may not take. He was very clear yesterday that he will not be walking away.
18: A teenage girl's been seriously injured after being struck by a branch while riding on the handlebars of an e-bike in Southampton. Police say the 14-year-old suffered a fractured jaw on a footpath in Tannersbrook on Saturday afternoon. A 15-year-old boy has been arrested and released under investigation. You're being asked to have your say on plans to ban drinking alcohol and playing live music at two Portsmouth parks. The City Council is asking whether new rules should be introduced at Waverley and Wimbledon parks in Southsea to tackle antisocial behaviour. From today, only learners are able to book a car driving test in Great Britain. It's hoped to make it harder for bots to quickly snap up slots and sell them for profit. And Southampton FC is urging fans to stay off the pitch and not bring any pyrotechnics to St Mary's tonight. Saints take on Middlesbrough in the second leg of their Championship playoff semi-final. Our reporter Greg Dean has more.
20: It's set to be an emotional night, and Southampton have put a statement on their website calling for fans to stay in the stand. plans are not to set off flares, smoke bombs, or any other pyrotechnics inside or outside St. Mary's. Possession of pyrotechnics is a criminal offence, and the club's reminding fans that any pitch invaders could be arrested, prosecuted, and be banned from watching the club in the future.
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18: Sunny spells across the south this morning, cloudy with bright spells this afternoon, highs of 16. That's the latest. I'm Maria Greenwood.
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0: Yeah, sit back, relax, even if you're at work. Yes, you have my permission. 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We are kicking off with Dire Straits and

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0: Nation Easy Radio. Elvis in the Ghetto. Great tune. One of my favourites, actually, from Elvis. That and Such a Night. That's my favourite Elvis tune, I think. Right, almost 9 o'clock. I'm Tim Allen here in the chair until 10 tonight. Then it's Duncan Barks with the Stress Busters. He's, by the way, here every Friday as well with the Friday Night Music Club, which is a brilliant listen every Friday with Duncan Barks. But coming up next on the show, more relaxing favourites. It's almost 9 o'clock.
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